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1: 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Do you even hear me? 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

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You are tuned in to Elsewhere Radio, where we got all rhythm, no algorithm. And if you're ready to take flight into the great unknown, I've got something new just for you. So strap in and stay tuned for the best in

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courage convinced us all to be excited at the sight of war. Everybody wanna fight, know who you're fighting for. Beware, the enemy is hiding right outside your door. The road to knowledge starts with education. When they demonize intelligence, it only leads to subjugation. Institutions for the youth just went through detonation. Ain't got no patience, now my mind is deep in preparation.

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1: Dude, I don't want to be out here this late at night for some stupid photo. Dude, relax. It's not some stupid photo. Whatever. Can we just get this over with? If you stop being a baby about it, yeah, we'll get this over with, okay? Shh. Did you hear that? 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
2: 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It's really him. It's Bodie, the three-eyed monkey from 89.1 Wider FM. 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
1: Dude, I don't want to be out here this late at night for some stupid photo. Dude, relax. It's not some stupid photo. 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Can we just get this over with?
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2: 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Did you hear that?
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1: No. Did you hear that?
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1: 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Do you even hear me? 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

can't afford it or play endorsement till you break the orbit. Champagne enjoyment for campaigns deploying. I'm most stamped in Amazon Prime employment. It's a bad time to annoy me. The path flying from your face to my right palm is gorgeous. If I swing mine, I see y'all in court, cause you know recording, cause that look reported. They always asking about locations. I shop is assorted. I got these imported by Yahoo. Think I'm in Japan, they left right. When I was afraid, they left right. When I had a plan, they left right. Yeah, but it cool, I grew up with the pen that got furious. Feel like Tyrese Gibson, like y'all cop, please. I cop these, I experience.

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0: Whatever. 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
0: yeah, we'll get this over with, okay?
1: Shh. Did you hear that?
0: Yeah, it was your mouth breathing.
1: No. Did you hear that?
0: No. It can't be. It's really him. It's Bodie, the three-eyed monkey from 89.1 Wider FM. Run! Ah!

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1: 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Bronco Bash is just around the corner, and so are we. 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

WIDR Kalamazoo. So nice you say it twice. You have just tuned into Continental Breakfast on 89.1 Wider FM, the morning show for people who slept in. I'm your host, Lucas, saying good morning to everyone except for people who don't tell me that they have coffee at orientation, because I want to get the coffee at orientation. I don't want to get the coffee from somewhere else. Respectfully, of course. I don't know. But, you know, we're doing all right. Life's pretty great. In fact, you know what? I'm doing something a little different. We're actually going to be playing two songs that I actually specifically chose. I know, right? We're not just going through, like, our regular rotation of songs for this show for once. Isn't that insane? I mean, like, we are going to do that for most of the time. But I do have these first two songs picked out especially, just because I'm in the mood. I'm in that kind of mood. It's a nice day. Speaking of a nice day, let's just get into the weather. Let's just talk about it right now. So, currently, outside in the city of Kalamazoo, it is 76 degrees. We have a high of 84 degrees, low of 66, and it's mostly sunny. Looks like it's going to stay that way throughout the day, more or less. It's going to be high 70s. In the afternoon, you can expect some temperatures in the low to mid 80s. So that's pretty nice. Overall, pretty good. Feels nice. I love how our air quality is like functioning now. That was such a that was such an experience. Just like the thick layer of smog all over the place. It's not thrilling. But we're back to normal now, and it's going great. It's wonderful. So, yeah, really beautiful day in Kalamazoo. Great day to have orientation. Seeing all these future Broncos outside around the student center as well. Really love that. It's a lot of fun. In any case, let's just get into what I was up to, what I'm going to be up to, and what we're going to be playing next. So, because I do actually have some music that we are going to be playing, some music I chose specifically for today. Now, this first song, it's not something I'd usually play either on either of my shows, either my Friday or my Saturday show. I wouldn't really play the song because it's a little bit bigger than the other ones. But I was just in one of those moods, and I was just like listening to this on the way here, and I was like, man, this really is the song of the summer. It's been the song of the summer, I think, every summer since it came out. This is the song of the summer champion. This is the CEO of summer, and you know what I'm talking about. Talking about the MF Return of the Mac. We're talking Mark Morrison here. We're going to play Mark Morrison up next. After that, we have the new Michigander single, Freaking Out. This came out with his album that released last week. I have been listening to this song a lot. I've been listening to it a lot. It's something that I'm really proud of what he's done, Jason, on this song. It's really solid. Really love it. It's a lot of fun. It's a great song. So we're going to be playing those songs, Return of the Mac by Mark Morrison. And then after that, we will play Freaking Out by Michigander here on 89.1 Wider FM, your source for radio evolution.

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That was Freaking Out by Michigander. And before that was Return of the Mac by Matt Morrison. Was it Matt Morrison or is it Mac Morrison? Got him. Oh, we got him. It's Mark Morrison. I was wrong both times. I'm very smart, guys. Don't worry about it. We're doing all right, though. We're doing all right. It's all good. Now, I wanted to bring attention to the results of the Michigan primaries. Now, our primary elections were held this Tuesday. I think these are some pretty important elections, especially one of them, which was pretty decisive, and not only decisive, but divisive as well. So we're going to talk a little bit about that. But first, let's just get into the governor primary. So on the Republican ticket, we have John James nominated for governor. He represents Michigan's 8th, 10th? I don't remember what number district it is, but it's Macomb County. It's just kind of like that northern Detroit suburb. That's where John James comes from. That's the district that he currently represents in the United States House of Representatives. So he ran for governor, and he won the Republican nomination with almost exactly 50% of the vote. Now, in second place came Perry Johnson, who won about 35% of the vote. So that's about a 15% differential, 15% win for John James there. Now, in third and fourth place, very distantly, we had Mike Cox and Eric Nesbitt. Both of them had already dropped out. Altogether, I think the two of them got about 15% of the votes. Eric Nesbitt, fun fact, kind of a family friend of ours. I mean, like, he kind of knows my dad. His sister goes to my dad's church. So, fun little connection there. Interesting, I suppose. But it's going to be John James on the Republican ticket in November for governor. As for the Democratic primary, it was Jocelyn Benson by a pretty big margin. Now, Jocelyn Benson is our current Secretary of State, and she is running for governor. She just beat a primary opponent, Christopher Swanson, who was I think, chief of police in Genesee County. Now, for all things considered, I can't say that Swanson did like a terrible job, just because like it was always going to be Benson, I think, just electorally speaking. However, I mean, yeah, that's just the way that it is. But yeah, it's going to be James and Benson up against each other in November for the governor's race. Now going to the U.S. Senate elections. For the Republican primary, we had Mike Rogers. Mike Rogers was uncontested for this race, so he won without really any effort whatsoever. No real troubles, no problems there. The Democratic primary is where things got really, really messy and really close. So, this Tuesday, it was a showdown between Abdul Al-Sayed, the former health person. I don't know what the exact position is, but he was working in Wayne County is what he did. And he was like, he's a doctor. So he was doing some kind of like health thing in there. I don't remember exactly what he was doing. I'll be so honest, but yeah. And he was up against Haley Stevens, who was a U.S. House representative from around the Lansing area. Abdul Al-Sayed ended up beating Haley Stevens by only 1 point. It was 48.5% to 47.5%. So this was a really close race. There wasn't a very clear consensus. As you can see, this was very divisive, apparently. But it was Abdul Al-Sayed in the end, and he will be facing off against Mike Rogers in November to be the Democrat nominee for the U.S. Senate. They're looking to mend bridges, from what I can tell. Haley conceded the race and endorsed Abdul earlier this week. So it looks like there's some mending being done at least. But it was pretty divisive because there were like a lot. There's a lot of mudslinging. It was not a very pretty primary season for the Democratic primary. I will say that. But we'll just see how it goes
in the general election. Furthermore, I wanted to touch on the 4th Congressional District, which, if you did not know, that's the district you're currently in. It contains Kalamazoo, some of the western counties, all the way down to just north of St. Joe, and all the way up to just south of Holland. So it's that kind of triangle between Kalamazoo, St. Joe, and Holland. That kind of makes up the 4th Congressional District. For the Republican primary, Bill Huizenga won re-election by a pretty convincing margin over Philip Tanis. In the Democratic primary, it was a little bit closer, but in the end, it was Sean McCann defeating Diop Harris. Now, if you don't know, Sean McCann is currently a state senator who represents Kalamazoo. And furthermore, interesting fact, Sean McCann is a Bronco. He graduated from Western Michigan University back in the 90s, and he was the president of the Western Student Assembly. So there's a bit of an interesting connection to make there. He is going to look to unseat Bill Huizenga in this district number 4. And it's a district that for a while has been considered to just be Republican. You know, Democrats haven't really thought they had too much of a chance in the 4th district. But this year, a lot of polls are showing Democrats might win. So this isn't just something that you give to Bill Huizenga and just call it a day. Because after all, this is a really interesting fact that might be alarming to the Republican Party right now. More people voted in the Democratic primary for the 4th district than voted in the Republican primary. So if you just take the number of voters in the Democratic primary versus the Republican Party, more people voted in the Democratic primary. So what this implies, of course, is more people are voting in the Democratic primary, which might be scary if you're a Republican trying to keep this seat like Bill Huizenga is. But ultimately, polls don't decide the races. People decide the races. And it is your civic duty to go out there and vote for the candidate that you think is best going to represent your interests and best represent the interests of Michigan's 4th district and Michigan as a whole. I encourage each of you to vote. I encourage each of you to register to vote if you have not already registered to vote and if you didn't register in this previous election. Yeah, that's just all I'll say. That's enough. I'm not going to get into that anymore. Politics and electoral politics specifically, it's kind of a hyperfixation of mine. It's something that I take interest in. But we're going to get into a little bit more. Let's just get back to the music. So this next song is by Mitski. I like the new Mitski album. I really enjoyed it. But this song is I'll Change For You. After that, we have Al Wesley with South End of Cali. Enjoy that here on 89.1 Wider FM.

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1: Dude, relax. 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
0: Whatever. Can we just get this over with?
1: If you stop being a baby about it,
0: yeah, we'll get this over with, okay?
1: Shh. Did you hear that?
0: Yeah, it was your mouth breathing.
1: No. Did you hear that?
0: No. It can't be. It's really him. It's Bodie, the three-eyed monkey from 89.1 Wider FM. 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

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That was South Side of Cali by Al Wesley, Kalamazoo's very own. And then before that was I'll Change for You by Mitski. Not Kalamazoo's very own, but we still enjoy Mitski around here. You can have a little Mitski as a treat once you finish supporting your local Kalamazoo art community. You know, of course, yeah. Now it's time to talk about my haircut, because I did get a haircut on Saturday. I don't know if I mentioned this on the show last week, but I did get a haircut. What happened is, well, you guys can't see me. I mean, I'm curious how many of my listeners know what my hair looks like, actually, because you can't see me unless, like, I guess you're these people passing by just next to the studio. Then you can see me, but yeah. I'm just, I don't know, this is just something to think about. In any case, I did get a haircut. What I did is I trimmed my bangs quite a bit. And I just overall, like, kind of just made it a little bit, like, neater, I guess. Yeah. So this is, like, a new style for me a little bit. It's sort of a mullet, not really. Because, like, my hair is still kind of, like, long on the sides. You can't really do, like, the business in the front because, like, this it's kind of peeking out. This is the way that it's going. But, you know, I think it's kind of fun. I think it's pretty distinct. I enjoyed it. I liked it. Yeah, let me know in the Wider app, the chat of the Wider app, if there is a haircut style you've tried out that you feel, like, especially proud of, especially, like, interested in something that's, like, kind of fun. Yeah. I don't know. Just let me know. I think that would be kind of cool, I guess. I would love to hear from you. I'm very lonely, trapped in my fishbowl. Trapped in my fishbowl. Yeah. It's the way it is. I suppose it's better than a bird cage, but eh. I don't know. In any case, let's continue. Let's get some more music in here. This next song we got is by Soft Cult. It's called She Said, He Said. After that is Saturdays at Your Place. What am I supposed to do on 89.1 Wider FM?

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Do you even hear me? 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

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That was What Am I Supposed to Do by Saturdays at Your Place. Kalamazoo's very own. We're double. I think we played

two of the biggest Kalamazoo artists out there in the scene right now. Both Michigander and Saturdays at Your Place in the same set. Very cool. Very awesome. Very wonderful. Go check out the Saturdays at Your Place interview online if you haven't already. That should be up on our YouTube if inquiring minds are seeking to know. Mm-hmm. Katie did a great job with that. She's a big fan of the band. In any case, let's continue. So, if you didn't hear about it, just going to talk about it a little bit. Because a lot of people were pretty interested in it. It's been a bit of a conversation topic for the past week. Because Kalamazoo got some pretty interesting attention, actually. And for pretty good reason. It's not any controversy. We didn't mess up a bike lane again or nothing like that. No, no. This is something a lot more wholesome and just like kind of more fun. Josh and Jace, two British online niche micro celebrities, visited Kalamazoo. They posted a picture of themselves outside of Western Michigan University, right next to the sign out there on Howard. Yeah, they posted a picture of themselves next to the sign on Howard at 4:30 last Friday, so about a week ago, and they just like sent it out onto Facebook, and they asked, like, hey, what should we do while we're here in Kalamazoo? A lot of people offered suggestions. Go to Bell's Brewery, go to Louie's, go to a lot of different other places. Old Dog, there's a music festival happening there on Saturday. And there was a music festival on Saturday. Pretty interesting. I, of course, had to go there, and I had just commented, listen to 89.1 Wider FM. Now, I don't know if they actually listened or not, but I like to believe that they did, at least for a little bit. I like to believe they tuned in. That sounds like it would be a lot of fun. But overall, let's see what they did. They did hit up Louie's. They went there. They did try a Bell's Oberon, which is really cool. Love that. Have to try a Bell's Oberon, I guess. Right? Yep. You get an orange with it. I remember they were like really jazzed about that. That was pretty exciting. Which, yeah, it is pretty... It is pretty odd when you like think about it, but like, I don't know, it's just hits different, you know. In any case, yeah, they did go to the Air Zoo in Portage, which is really fun. They went to Crow's Nest for breakfast. That's a really great breakfast spot, in my opinion. Yeah, the blueberry cheesecake French toast, yeah, they tried that. Yeah, it's a lot of fun. Oh yeah, and they went to Moonlight Festival on Saturday, which, if you didn't know, Moonlight Festival happened at Old Dog Tavern over downtown. A lot of local artists and other artists were playing there, including Wavy Awakening and Yellow House, my beloved. Love you, Yellow House, and love you too, future Bronco, sitting out there checking out all of our awesome stuff. Love to see you someday. I have to do that. I have to mess with people. You're going to be parasocial. In any case, we're doing great. We're doing wonderful. Yeah. Yeah, they also stopped at like just Jet's Pizza and Meyer too, which, not Kalamazoo specific things, but they are pretty Michigander, I guess. How do you what is the word you use to describe something that is from Michigan? I know Michigander is the word used to describe people from Michigan. Would it just be like Michigan? Like, that's so Michigan? That's so Michigander, or that's so Michiganian? We got to do that. We got to start a poll in the Wider app for that. That's so what do we say? How do you describe something from Michigan? That we got to find that out. I'm actually curious now. Wow. But in any case, Jace and Josh, that's awesome. I love that. And it was really cool of them to stop by and stimulate the local economy, bring a bit of attention to some of the more lighthearted, kind of happy, joyful aspects of the city. It made me pretty glad to see us getting some attention out there. Even if I didn't know, I'll be so honest, I didn't know who these guys were a week ago. I found out about these guys because other people brought them to my attention. And I was just like, oh, I guess this is something relevant. Maybe I should like follow this. And I did follow it, and I'm glad I followed it. Really fun, really cool. But you know what else is really cool?
You know what else is really cool? I'm not even going to joke, lad. We're just going to play it again. We're doing it again. I'm double dipping. We played this song last week, and I'm playing it again. That's right. It's MF and Gipaw by Paper Sound here on 89.1 Wider FM.

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That was Be Careful by Do Me Right, featuring Speech, YZ, El DeSensei, and Nathaniel Starr. It's an everyone is here type of roster. And of course, before that, we have, again, Get Paw by Paper Sound. Best song known to man, don't at me. yeah, but in any case, I wanted to talk just a little bit about Spider-Man, just a little bit. I'm planning to see the new Spider-Man next, not even tomorrow, tonight. I don't know why I can't speak words or remember when I'm doing things, but I am planning to see the new Spider-Man tonight. And yeah, I feel like just like the way that Marvel is, as I'll describe it as this, they've just like built up so much and they created the perfect ending to it back in like 2019 or 2020. I don't remember when it was, but it was like 8 years ago or something, 8 or 7 years ago. They created like the best possible ending that they could to this whole cinematic universe type of thing. And then they just like didn't care anymore. It just didn't work out anymore. They messed up a lot of things. They made a lot of things lose their weight. It just like doesn't feel the same. And it's just overall, I take no interest in almost any of it. The one thing they've been able to get right, the one thing they haven't been able to ruin, is Spider-Man. Spider-Man Homecoming came out in 2017, and it was another good Marvel movie. You know, it was pretty much on par with its peers of that time. I'd argue even like a little bit above average, I would say. But then like after, the second one, Spider-Man, I think it was, I don't remember the names. I know they're all home related. But the second MCU Spider-Man movie, that I think that came immediately after Avengers Endgame, and it was the first one after Avengers Endgame, and that was a good one too. That was also really great. And the third one was still of the same quality. It was still great, which is really interesting, because when you look at like the other stuff that was coming out around that time, and you look at the other stuff that's come out since that time, I just don't care about any of it. I didn't care about any of it. I couldn't get my... I just couldn't be bothered. But the Spider-Man, it just worked. And from what I've heard since the movie came out in theaters about a week ago, this is a good movie. This is a really good movie. In fact, it's better than the other Spider-Man movies that have been part of the MCU. Yeah. So, I am pretty interested to see what is up. Tom Holland, I'm sure it'll do good. My favorite one is Tobey Maguire personally. Maybe this one will change my mind. We'll see. I do like how Tom Holland portrays the youthfulness of Spider-Man, of Peter Parker. So I'm interested to see where it goes. In any case, we just have, I think we'll just play one more song for the day, and then I'm going to yap about Wider some before I hand it off to the robot. So this next song we have for you guys that I want to play is by Jane Remover. It is called Music Baby. Enjoy that here on 89.1 Wider FM.

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That was Music Baby by Jane Remover. We have a few more minutes left in the show here, but it's not over yet, because we're going to talk a little bit about some wider stuff, a little bit about what's been going on recently. So, if you didn't hear, we are doing a giveaway on our app for some of our merch. We have a hat, we have a shirt, and we have one of each of our brand new pins and buttons available for you, that for you to win. So if you enter the giveaway in the app, you are able to enter that, and you can get each of those items for free. Really awesome, really awesome, really cool, very great stuff. Also, we got some new imaging in. We got some new promos, some new liners, just some new fun stuff for you to listen to and find more information from Wider. Also, for the first time in a few weeks, we actually got some new music on air, which is really cool. It's just been a while, but we've gotten a good collection, a good amount of new music on air now, which is really cool. 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And yeah, so that's about what we're doing. Also, Bronco Bash. We're going to be at Bronco Bash. Bronco Bash is on September 1st. We're going to be there from 3 to 6. I encourage you guys to be there. It's a great networking event, especially you guys. You guys outside the Student Center right now, you should go to Bronco Bash. It's a great networking event. It's a great way for you to meet people who are like-minded. It's a great way for you to make connections professionally, academically, and even just like socially. You can go check us out at Wider. Check us out. We're going to be down there by the W over there near where the, you don't know. It used to be flagpoles down there, so that's why we used to call it the Flagpole Plaza. But now we just call it the W because there's a big W down there that's like a little bit off-center, and there's like a controversy about it. Some people think it's ugly. But that's aside the point. That's what we're going to be up to at Bronco Bash. So, yeah, that's all really cool. That's what we're up to here at Wider. And that's also what's going to be the end of our show for today. Thank you for listening to Continental Breakfast on 89.1 Wider FM. You guys have a great day, and remember, the early bird gets the worm, but worms don't taste very good, so you may as well sleep in. Thank you again for being here. This is Lucas signing out.

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1: Dude, I don't want to be out here this late at night for some stupid photo. 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

I got some mean more in the end. I just should reach for it in a wreck. I made some detours on the dream tour to my feet sore from the step. I made a billboard from the bed. I took a pill for all the stress. Was it the kill boys in the sand?

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outside your door. The road to knowledge starts with education. When they demonize intelligence, it only leads to subjugation. Institutions for the youth just went through detonation. Ain't got no patience, now my mind is deep in preparation.

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1: 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Did you hear that?
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I'm Delta of Venus, and this is Enter the Crypt.

That was some Aretha Franklin with You Are My Sunshine. And prior to that, we had Ruby Turner with the song here, Won't Cry No More. 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I'm Delta of Venus, and this is Enter the Crypt.

here. All right. I'd like to do this song for all my lady friends in the house tonight. I do most of my blues songs for the ladies because we always have the blues, you see. They're usually created by the men folk. Especially on Friday when the eagle flies. 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Because when you're ignorant, that means your understanding is naught. But if you got one that's ignorant, you can forget it because there is a difference. I got a little song that I always sing because it keeps it in my thinking that one monkey don't stop no show. He may slow it down for a minute, Never ever stop it, 'cause you see the show must go on.

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That was Esther Phillips with the song I'm Getting Along All Right. And prior to that, we had Oingo Boingo with the song Imposter. 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I'm Delta of Venus, and this is Enter the Crypt.

That was Albert King with Lovejoy, Illinois. And prior to that, we had D.D. 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I'm Delta of Venus in the center of the crypt.

That was Stevie Ray Vaughan with Testify. And prior to that, we had Marie Queenie Lyons with Snake in the Grass. 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I'm Delta of Venus, and this is Enter the Crypt.

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I'm Delta of Venus, and this is Enter the Crypt.

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Throw you a party tonight, baby. I'm gonna throw you a party tonight. Want you to ride with me, darling, while the moon is shining bright.

That was John Hammond with the song Riding in the Moonlight. 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I'm Delta of Venus, and this is Enter the Crypt.

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And prior to that, we had Lightning Hopkins with the song Gambler's Blues. 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I'm Delta of Venus, and this is Enter the Crypt.

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I'm Delta of Venus in the center of the crypt.

There's a little bit of Memphis Mini for ya with the song Can't Afford to Lose My Man. And prior to that, we have Mike Bloomfield, John Hammond, and Dr. John with the song You're listening to 89.1 Wider FM online at widrfm.org, your source for radio evolution. I'm Delta of Venus, and this is Enter the Crypt.

That was some Buddy Guy for ya with the song Are You Losing Your Mind? And prior to that, we had JB Hutto with the song here, Blues Do Me a Favor. 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I'm Delta of Venus, and this is Enter the Crypt.

That was some Fenton Robertson with the song here that we've got. Let me double check on that in just a second. But prior to that, we happen to have Pine Top Perkins with the song Thinks Like a Thinks Like a Million. I messed up on that. And then prior to that, we happen to have the song. Hang on one second here. Of Crazy Crazy Lovin' by Fenton Robertson. 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I'm Delta of Venus in the center of the crypt.

That was Little Ed and the Blues Imperials with Can't Let These Blues Go. And prior to that, we had Johnny Otis with the song I'm Gonna Leave These Women Alone. 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I'm Delta of Venus, and this is Enter the Crypt. Mm-hmm.

That was Otis Rush with Cold Day in Hell. And prior to that, we happen to have Magic Slim and the Teardrops with the song Gravel Road. 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I'm Delta of Venus in the center of the crypt.

That was Clarence Guitar Sims with the song Reap What You Sow. This ends our time here on Unto the Crypt, but join me next week from 4 p.m. to 6 p.m. here on this station for another episode of Musical Madness. And as always, if you like this program, feel free to like my Facebook page, Delta of Venus, Wider, 89.1 Kalamazoo. For more information or to just see what's going on behind the scenes of this show, I'm hoping to post a little bit more regularly. Although what I'm finding is because I'm going into my clinical year of social work, that it's turning out to be it's much more busy than I thought. But I'm still, you know, still kicking it, still doing this program, and we'll do this program for as long as I am able to. And as always, I just appreciate you guys listening in each week that I'm on and supporting me for nearly 5 years now on this program. So, as always, take care and have a great week.

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1: Dude, I don't want to be out here this late at night for some stupid photo. Dude, relax. It's not some stupid photo. Whatever. Can we just get this over with? If you stop being a baby about it, yeah, we'll get this over with, okay? 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Did you hear that? 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

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The following thoughts, views, and opinions are my own and do not necessarily reflect those of Western Michigan University or 89.1 Wider FM. 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I'm your host, Spin Kitten, and what you just heard was Drill Bach by Kodak off the album Classical Beef. I'm super excited to be back in the Wider studio tonight after 2 weeks off the air. I recently went to see Junius live at Reggie's Music Joint in Chicago, and I totally recommend that. If you ever see a band you like playing there, take the opportunity. It's a super intimate venue with options to sit or stand. Junius has had a special place in my heart since I was an adolescent, and I was able to get a poster signed by every member of the band. It was a really special experience, and I'm grateful I got to have it. So anyways, tonight, I'm taking Renaissance Alt back to its roots with a genre-fluid mix of tracks that incorporate classical music in unique ways. If you're into EDM, metal, fusion, neoclassical, or any combination thereof, there's something for you in this set. So without further ado, let's get right into it with Life Force Virtuoso Version by RJ Payson and Marsh Chin off the album Off the Art of Guitar EP. 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

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That was Caprice number 24 by Burnth off the album Elevation. And before that was Life Force, virtuoso version by RJ Payson and Marchin off the Art of Guitar EP. This next one is hilarious to me, but I mean that respectfully. It's Mozart Goes Ham by Goblins from Mars, right here on 89.1 Wider FM, your source for radio evolution.

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What you just heard was Wolfgang by Timmy Trumpet, Mariana Bo, and Junkie Kid off of Timmy Trumpet's Symphony No. 1. Before that was Mozart Goes Ham by Goblins from Mars. Up next is Parallel in Time by Vitaly Kuprij off the album High Definition. 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

Welcome back to Renaissance Alt on 89.1 Wider FM. That was Parallel in Time by Vitaly Kuprij off the album High Definition. And if you thought you didn't like classical music or old instruments whatsoever, I hope I'm starting to change your mind. Up next is Bach Off by Terra Vita off the album Rituals, right here on 89.1 Wider FM, your source for radio evolution.

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What you just heard was Black Diamond, a single by Julia. I'm obsessed with that track. Prior to that was Bach Off by Terra Vita off the album Rituals. Let's keep things going with a face-off. It's Beethoven versus Vivaldi, remixed by Ultramax off the album Techno Classica. Keep it locked on 89.1 Wider FM, your source for radio evolution.

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That was Beethoven vs. Vivaldi remix by Ultramax off the album Techno Classica. Coming up next is Demetrius, Situs 2, a single by James Landino. 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

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What you just heard was Badinery by Son of a Bach, and before that was Demetrius, Situs II by James Landino. Next up is a group who's performed here at Miller Auditorium, and I definitely recommend seeing them live if you get the chance. It's Black Violin with Brandenburg off the album Black Violin Rediscovered. 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

Welcome back to Renaissance Alt on 89.1 Wider FM. That was Art of Guitar by Marcin and RJ Payson off Art of Guitar EP. Before that was Brandenburg by Black Violin off the album Black Violin Rediscovered. See what's playing live on the Wider app. That's actually a brand new feature. Coming up next is Opus 1, Theme of Paganini by Vitaly Kupriš off the album High Definition. Keep it locked on 89.1 Wider FM, your source for radio evolution.

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What you just heard was Opus 1, Theme of Paganini, by Vitaly Kuprij, off the album High Definition. I've got a few more left for tonight. This next one is Possum Goes to Prague by Blackmore's Night, off the album Under a Violet Moon. 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

Welcome back. That was Zelda's Lost Notes, A Trip to Dragon Roost Island by Sanj. Shout out to all my fellow cozy retro gamers. Prior to that was Possum Goes to Prague by Blackmore's Night off the album Under a Violet Moon. And for the last hour, you've been listening to Renaissance Alt, a magical mixture of classical and contemporary. If you like what you hear on my show, you can find me on Instagram or Spotify at SpinKitten. I'll be back next Friday at 7 p.m. Eastern Time, but for now, enjoy this last track by Buckethead. It's Buckethead off the album Electric Sea. Until next time, keep calm and keep it locked on 89.1 Wider FM, your source for radio evolution.